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Looks like the weather is going to continue to be great. Weather in the 60s and 70s along the coast, 80s and 90s in the San Ynez Valley.

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Some great country music to take you home on this Thursday. 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

a ranch hand in a pinch, man. 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She did him dirty, took him to

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That's Stella Lefty with Boston on Crazy Country 105.9. Boxer Floyd Mayweather Jr. is doing something pretty cool in Nashville. I'll tell you about that coming up. Right now, Scotty McCreery with Cab in a Solo.

0: Hunter Hayes and I Want Crazy from 2013 on Crazy Country. Floyd Mayweather Jr. is bringing his boxing prospects to Nashville through a new partnership with Country Box. The promotion, run by longtime Tennessee promoter Jimmy Adams, combines professional boxing with live country music. The partnership starts September 1st at Plaza Mariachi with unbeaten Mayweather prospect Kamaru Burnside heading the card. More Mayweather fights are expected to appear on Country Box events in Nashville later this year. So you can go to a fight and then listen to some great country music if you're into both.
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Crazy Country 105.9 weather. We are looking at a little bit of fog and a little cloudiness along the coast nights and mornings. Otherwise, just beautiful. High temperatures in the 70s along the coast, 80s in the coastal valleys, and low 90s here in the San Ynez Valley. 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

0: 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If you got kids, you might want to get them outside. A study has linked kid nearsightedness to some types of sunlight. I will endeavor to explain coming up.
1: Playing a rodeo in Montana tonight.

0: Here's Kenny Chesney with Carry On. A specific color of outdoor sunlight could hold the secret to preventing nearsightedness in kids. A University of Alabama study published Tuesday found indigo light completely blocked nearsightedness in tree shrews, whose eyes closely mimic the human eye. The specific light wavelength is common outdoors, but largely missing from standard indoor bulbs. Researchers say the discovery helps explain why outdoor playtime protects children's eyesight. Scientists are now seeking funding to test specialized lighting inside to see if it protects vision in real-world settings. So get those kids out there and let them play.
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Lainey Wilson's going to host an All for the Hall event in Los Angeles. I'll tell you about that coming up.

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0: That's Ella Langley and Be Her on Crazy Country. One of Ella's contemporaries, Lainey Wilson, is set to host a benefit concert in L.A. for the Country Music Hall of Fame. The All for the Hall Los Angeles event will feature a guitar pull, a tradition in which songwriters take turns performing while other artists listen or add accompaniment. The event's taking place at the Novo in L.A. Live on September 17th. Proceeds from the event will support the Country Music Hall of Fame and Museum's educational programs, and tickets for that benefit concert coming up September 17th on sale now.
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Crazy Country 105.9 weather brought to you by Suncoast Equipment Rentals in Buellton, Goleta, Carpinteria, and Santa Barbara. Going to do some work this weekend? Well, go see Suncoast Equipment Rental. They got everything you need. And the weather is going to be perfect. We're looking at the 90s again tomorrow in the back.

Kelly Clarkson and Vince Gill from 2012 with Don't Rush. I'm Doug Nelson. 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Here's Parker McCollum.

0: John Morgan and Kid Myself on Crazy Country. I'm Doug Nelson. Don't forget the San Ynez Pirates kick off their football season tomorrow night at home against Dos Pueblos. So it's going to be a beautiful evening for football. Head out to San Ynez High School and cheer on the Pirates. And don't forget, you can hear all the road games right here on Crazy Country. Next week, the Pirates will be up in Santa Maria. You can sit back, relax, and listen to that game right here on Crazy Country next Friday night. But tomorrow night, head out to the stadium and cheer on the Pirates.
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0: moving on. Josh Ross and Hate How You Look on Crazy Country. I'm Doug Nelson. Just about time for me to get out of here. But before I go, I've got music from Cody Johnson, Morgan Wallen, and Jason Aldean coming up.
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He's a ranch hand in a pinch, man. 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

0: that's a get up and go one right there. 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
1: Either that or the heat's going to get you.
0: Charlie, tell me what the heat is. What are we going to get up today?
1: It's going to be in the 90s.
0: That makes it sound really high.
1: It is.
0: I think the prediction is 90.
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On a train.

a ranch hand in a pinch, man. 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Cause she's a gold digger with a quick trigger. A cast iron skillet swinging lid flipper. 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

0: want my horse back.
1: One thing I love about the Valley is, like, not that we have tons of places to shop, like, you know, like stores, but the stores that we have, they don't have things locked up.
2: Yeah.
1: You know, and I was just seeing an article about how some Halloween candy is getting anti-shoplifting security tags put on it.
2: Candy, huh?
1: It's just crazy. I used to love San Francisco. It used to be just one of my favorite cities. I grew up in Fresno. We would go to San Francisco. We'd watch Giants games. We'd go down to the wharf. It was just one of the best things ever. Loved it so much. And then now, last time we were in San Francisco, we were staying not too far from the wharf, but I went down to the either Walgreens or Rite Aid. I had to walk down. It was probably 3 years ago. Need something. Daisy was younger. We probably needed something for her. And everything was behind plastic
2: glass or whatever.
1: Yeah. Like the simplest things, like Funyuns behind plastic, everything. So it just makes you, makes you appreciate it. Around here, I'm sure there are some places that you'll go around here that, you know, maybe the razors are locked up or I don't know what else they lock up. But to see candy. I mean, like, what's going to happen? You get home, you try to open the Kit Kat, and poof, your face is blue. It's Crazy Country. Good morning, everybody. We have Josh Ross, who's going to sing for us, and Hate How You Look. I feel like I look pretty horrible this morning. Good morning!
2: Good morning!
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0: tomorrow night at the Shoebash Casino. I know you're already thinking about the weekend. I am too. My goodness. We have Bear Riddell, Hot Valley Nights. It's a free show tomorrow night. 8 o'clock, that's when the doors open. Bear will be on stage. Free show, 21 and over tomorrow night. If you can, join us. We'll all be there. Charlie will be there.
1: Oh, yeah.
0: Single and ready to mingle. Holding up his favorite fingle. Hello. That's Crazy Country 105.9.

0: Morgan Wallen's been by now. Thank you, Suncoast Equipment Rentals, for sponsoring our weather. We have a high today of 90. Charlie has been talking off the air, and I have my headphones on, and he's been saying something, and I'm not paying attention, but he thinks I am. And that's okay. That happens. And so it has to do with your sister. And I look over to you, and you're looking at me waiting for a response. I'm like, dude, I have no idea what you're talking about. Let's just talk about it on the air. So what were you talking about?
1: Okay, I have a brother and sister who lives back east, right? Mm-hmm. One in Kentucky, I think one in Indiana. I'm not for sure exactly where one of them lives at.
0: Yeah.
1: So I call them all the time. You know, not all the time, but I call them and just say, hey, I'm still alive. You know, what's going on?
0: Yeah.
1: And they'll tell me. And then I'm going, my little sister. Mm-hmm. And I'm going, Mom, I called Roxanne. Oh, that's her name. Mm-hmm. Roxanne, and she's not responding.
0: Yeah.
1: And my mom goes, well, you know you're your sister. And I was like, no, apparently I don't. Mm-hmm. She goes, well, she's losing her marbles upstairs.
0: Oh.
1: I mean, literally, like she's on meds. And
0: yeah. What's the medical name for that?
1: Psychopath. I don't know what it
0: another
1: is.
0: Another word. I heard you say, in the conversation I wasn't paying attention to, I heard you say a word.
1: Francis Siddick or whatever it is.
0: That's what I heard you say. What is it?
1: Francis Siddick. Yeah.
0: Yeah. Okay.
1: So anyhow, she apparently is allowed to drive, but I don't know if she can drive, but anyhow. She goes to the CVS store to get her medicine.
0: Yeah.
1: Right? So she's looking behind her after she gets done. Mom said she got in her car, put her belt on, puts it in reverse, she thought, and guns it.
0: Yeah.
1: And goes inside the store. She
0: drove the car.
1: Drove the car all the way.
0: Oh, my goodness.
1: The whole car was inside.
0: This happened recently?
1: Yeah, a couple days ago.
0: I think the word you're looking for is schizophrenic.
1: Skins, yes.
0: Yes.
1: And
0: almost said skin. This is brought to you by Skin So Soft for your next shaving experience.
1: I said, what happened? And she goes, she just floored it forward and went all the way through the front door and the whole car is landing in aisle 1 and 2.
0: Incredible.
1: I said, oh, my God, did anybody get hurt? And she goes, no. She goes, well, Mom, I had insurance.
0: Is this your older sister? Or
1: younger sister.
0: Is this the one that dropped you?
1: Yeah.
0: Oh, boy.
1: Yes.
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0: Charlie, you went to the races yesterday at Santa Maria Raceway.
1: Yeah, fantastic. I love the sprint cars.
0: What happened? Like, this was a big deal, and I didn't, I didn't realize that this is like they're on tour or something.
1: Yeah, they only come here like once a year, if that, maybe two or three times, like a year.
0: Yeah,
1: and it's one of those times that they're here. So it's a great time. Nice. I grew up in those kind of cars.
0: Yeah, you got a little dirt on your boots.
1: Yeah,
0: that's awesome. Life's a race, isn't it?
1: It is.

0: Crazy Country, and it's game day. We're taking on DP here at home tonight, so we'll have Coach McClurg in the studio in probably about 30 minutes or so to talk about the game tonight. We have a high today of 90. What temperature should it be around game time, Charlie?
1: 70?
0: Mid-70s.
1: Mid-70s,
0: yeah. Look at you. Brought to

0: Crazy Country 105.9 is Carp and Charlie, and it's time for Three Things That Make You Happy, brought to you by All Star Heating and Air Conditioning, because a perfect temperature makes you happy. I'd like to get started with handwritten letters. I get them probably three times a year from my Aunt Kay, once from my birthday, anniversary, and then she'll throw one in usually at Christmas time, but they're handwritten letters. She's the only one that still sends them, and they make me so happy. I just love it so much to get those. Charlie, what do you have?
1: Gamble on gas.
0: What does that mean?
1: When you got to go somewhere, mm-hmm. and you don't want to stop at the gas station, I guess, and then the little light comes on or whatever, so you're check the mileage thing, and goes 70 miles, and you go, oh, I'm good.
0: Wow, my wife's will say 4. And I'll be like, you really think you could get? She go, oh, dude. She's like, I got 4, and then I have another 16 that you can't see. Unbelievable. Oh, and then here's one more. This happened with the dog food last night. When you're low on something, but there's just enough to get the job done.
1: Oh yeah,
0: makes me happy.

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Now when I was a young girl, my dad warned me about the opposite sex. He'd say, yeah, that's just what you need. Some crazy boy with wild ideas. You know what always

0: It's Carp and Charlie on the Valley's Crazy Country 105.9. Normally we do Carp's Critters later on in the show, but I wanted to get it like right here and this time. So you, I don't know, maybe somebody's listening that's looking for a dog or a cat. I'll tell you about Pismo, a one-year-old husky at the Santa Maria campus, which is on Stoll in Santa Maria. You can meet Pismo. Playful, outgoing, smart, social, and very vocal. Lots of energy, loves adventure and playing, eager to learn, and would be great for someone who likes getting outside. So Pismo, look at that picture of Pismo, Charlie.
1: Oh, nice.
0: You can see Pismo between noon and 4:30 anytime except for Wednesday at the Santa Maria campus. What do you got, Charlie?
1: I have a four-month-old kitty. Name is Betty. She's from Santa Barbara campus. She's sweet and friendly, a little shy at first. May need some patience for to be comfortable around you. But once she warms up, she's playful and she has a personality that will come out.
0: Beautiful. And the Santa Barbara campus, Overpass Road, and you can go anytime, also between noon and 4:30, any day except for Wednesday. And we're going to close out by thanking you for helping us get the following dogs adopted. Ozzy, Cotton Candy, not all dogs, some cats. Tony, Topaz, all three of those found homes. So thank you for your help. 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And you can find all these animals at sbhumane.org.
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Johnny Reno is playing with his band called Different Strings, and he will be with the band tomorrow from 1 till 4 at Brick Barn. 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

0: Crazy Country 105.9. I have a warning for parents. It's very, very genuine. So we took Darby and Daisy to see the Paw Patrol movie a couple days ago. And normally we don't get to the movies super early because we're running late with a couple little kids. But we got to the mall a little early and we walked around for a bit and then went to the movie. So we caught all the previews. And let me just say that I have never felt more uncomfortable around my family than I did at the movie theater during these previews. So we have Darby will be 3 on Sunday and then Daisy 7. And the previews that they had for before the Paw Patrol movie, which I think in my mind, you got to expect 2-year-olds, 1.5-year-olds, definitely 3-year-olds, 4, 5, 6, 7-year-olds all to be wanting to go see that movie, right?
1: Yeah.
0: So you would think that they would line up the previews to match up the movie. And they had cartoons, I guess you could, or animated movies that were previews, but every single one of these movies had to do with like portals or magic. One of them had this full on demon lady.
1: Whoa.
0: And the preview starts with da da da da da da da da and demons. And I look at my wife, I'm like, again? And then the main bad guy is like this female lady that looks just like the devil.
1: Oh boy.
0: With devil horns. It was mind-boggling. So there was a couple times I'm covering Darby's eyes.
1: Exactly.
0: I'm like, no, dude, we can't look at this. Right? Like, he's like, what? it was unbelievable. That's all I can say. It was unbelievable. And I'm not trying to be judgmental. We are not high and mighty. I'm telling you that. But don't take your kids to the previews if you're going to go to the Paw Patrol movie this weekend. Now, we also left and we were talking about like when we were kids, and I'm a lot older than Allie, but we can both relate to this. You can too, Charlie. When we were kids, there was always magic in like Disney movies, right?
1: Oh, yeah.
0: There was magic and it was cool. Nobody, not a big deal. But now it's like portals and witchcraft. And then in another one of the previews, they had one little character reading tarot cards. It's like, this guy's is completely not necessary.
1: Yeah.
0: It just doesn't have to, I guess Hollywood thinks it is, but it's just not necessary to have to put your kids through this.
1: I mean, you can, you know, the movie you went to go see should be like first and then everything else. Well, if they're going to do that.
0: Well, no. I mean, I understand they got to have previews. I'm just saying, match it up with the audience.
1: Yeah, exactly.
0: It wasn't cool. Now, the movie itself, the Paw Patrol movie, was awesome. And it had some really cool little storylines in it. Not to quit, encouraging. It was perfect. But just skip the previews.
1: Previews.
0: Do yourself a favor. Skip the previews.
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yesterday, we had On the Line with Lorenzo. This is our weekly Kachuma Lake fishing report. Lorenzo runs the boat rentals up there, and we were just talking about how nice it's going to be to be by the water this weekend. You know, maybe the lake, maybe the beach. We'll be in the 90s here inland and a little cooler at the coast.

0: Crazy Country 105.9. You have a six pack, Charlie?
1: I used to.
0: Did you really?
1: Yeah, now it's like a two pack.
0: You still got two?
1: What yeah.
0: You? I have a washboard stomach.
1: A washboard?
0: I just have a lot of laundry piled up on it right now. highs in the
1: 90.
0: Probably right around 90 the entire weekend, huh?
1: Yep.
0: If you need some equipment, don't forget our friends at Suncoast. 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

0: 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I'm trying to believe my little boy will be three on Sunday.
1: Three. He's a. I mean, he's a. I watched him grow up. You know what I mean? And he's getting a.
0: He's a. Are you trying to say he's a stout little fellow?
1: Yeah, he's a hoss right there.
0: He is tough. He's thick. He is he's not short. I think he's probably pretty close to average when it comes to height. But man, he's a solid. And you guys know what that's like, especially those of you who've had a little boy that's 3 years old. It's just the most joyful time in my life watching this guy. It's just something else. His sentences are coming together. He's pretty much potty trained, back into potty training. He's in preschool. I know you have them. If you're not going through it already, you have these memories of what I'm going through, and it's incredible.
1: Oh, yeah.
0: And what's amazing is some things stand like the test of time. So you take me back. I was born in 76. You take me back to the early 80s, and you could ask me, where do I want to go for my birthday? I'm going to say Chuck E. Cheese.
1: Chuck E. Cheese.
0: I'm going to say Chuck E. Cheese or Showbiz Pizza. We had those were the options. And we didn't get to go often, but it was a big deal. So anyways, it's so amazing that that's where he wants to go, dude. He's been saying that for probably 6 months. Chuck E. Cheese, my birthday. Monster Truck birthday, Dino birthday, is all over the place. So we finally had to narrow it down. Like, dude, what are we going to do? What do you want to do? And we came up with Chuck E. Cheese. So we're having a Dino Chuck E. Cheese party. And then Paw Patrol Sunday after church. We're going to have his Paw Patrol birthday party. But it's just fun. And you saw that. He might be listening. Actually, yeah, he might be listening right now. So I can't say what we saw. But we had something delivered here to the station. Which is a B-I-K-E.
1: Yeah.
0: Which is incredible. So me and Charlie are going to put that together. That should be a lot of fun. But it's just such a special thing, you know. So happy birthday to Darby J. Carpenter. He'll turn 3 years old on Sunday. And you thought I was going to play some sappy, emotional song, didn't you?
1: Yes, I did.
0: Not going to do it. But, you know, there are so many songs that make sense now, you know. Like Boy from Lee Bryce. But I'm not going to play it because I'm a grown man. I ain't crying. Hey, painted you pretty. It's Crazy Country.

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0: 90 for a high today, brought to you by Suncoast Equipment Rentals. We have the good stuff coming up in just a bit. That's the good news story of the day. But Charlie, I'm going to ask you right now on the spot. I've learned that with you, rehearsing stuff, this isn't worth it. Doesn't make any sense. It doesn't work for us. So I don't run many things by you at all.
1: Yeah, I'm kind of like a cue thing. Like, am I supposed to say it now or?
0: Yeah. But we didn't plan any of this.
1: Yeah, we never do.
0: All right. So here we go. It's supposed to be five things, but that's going to be a lot for you to juggle. So let's just go three things that are worth spending money on. All right, so some things you have to spend money on, you have no choice, okay? And you're like, that's not worth it. Let's say it's rent or mortgage or car payment. You have to.
1: Yeah.
0: And you're like, that's not worth it. What's something you spend money on? You're like, okay, it's worth it.
1: Let's see. One is my Mountain Dew.
0: Okay.
1: Yes.
0: Yeah.
1: The other one would be food.
0: Yes, you're right, but that's not, you know. I'm thinking like...
1: something...
0: Yeah. Let me give you an example. Good toilet paper.
1: Yes.
0: Okay.
1: There you go.
0: You got another one?
1: Exactly. I don't at the moment.
0: Okay. Exactly.
1: Exactly.
0: Seafood. Good quality seafood. To me, that's worth spending them. It's worth every penny.
1: Mm-hmm.
0: Right?
1: Fish and chips.
0: There you go. Now you're talking.
1: Yes.
0: You know, it's not where you're sitting there thinking, okay, I could have bought this fish. I could have dipped it myself and bought the fries, spent $9 for all the stuff, and I'm paying $24 instead. But
1: a good fish and chip dinner.
0: It's worth it.
1: Worth it.
0: Right?
1: There you go.
0: I think good juice is worth it.
1: Yeah.
0: I don't mind paying $14 for half a gallon of orange juice when it's like the best.
1: I'm really, really picky on little cups of watermelon I get from the stores.
0: There you go.
1: Yeah.
0: But it's worth it.
1: It's worth it.
0: That's a great example. All right? So, like, you could get a watermelon, you could cut it yourself and dice it up and store it and all that. But it's worth it to...
1: Get it.
0: Pre-made
1: already.
0: There you go.
1: Yes.
0: There we go. So what...
1: It takes me a minute.
0: Oh, my goodness. Sometimes it takes 10.
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0: All right, let's get to our Be Nice To list. It's Friday, the 21st, and who's on it?
1: I can't say either one.
0: Okay, let me help you out there. Yeah. Kaylee?
1: Kaylee.
0: Try the last word. Sound it out.
1: Emerson?
0: No, there's an E. R.
1: Erickson.
0: There you go.
1: Yeah.
0: Now say it all together.
1: Kaylee Erickson.
0: Look at all that.
1: Right. Yeah. Happy birthday from Bealton.
0: Who even cares about her birthday? We're going to put Charlie on the Be Nice To list today. Because you got that name out. All right, anyways. Happy birthday. Kaylee, how old is she?
1: It doesn't say.
0: Okay.

He's a ranch hand in a pinch, man. Hotter than the red on a cattle brand. Cause she's a gold digger with a quick trigger. A cast iron skillet swinging lid flipper. Now he's a double wide on the county line. Sipping on a six pack of Lone Star Light. She did him dirty, took him to the club.

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Now he's a buckskin, 15 hands, five-time team road champion.

0: horseback.
1: The Pirates tonight here at home taking on DP. Don't miss that game. It's going to be great. We'll be right around the 70s for game time, so you could probably actually take you out a hoodie and a bag and throw that on right around halftime. It's going to be awesome. So I just got to bring this up one more time. So Charlie comes to me yesterday and says, I met this couple. It's Art and Gail from Germany, and they're here, and I want to put them on the radio. It's Art's 75th birthday, and he gives me this whole breakdown. He has met this random couple from Germany right out in front of the station on Copenhagen, just in a conversation. So excited about getting them in, right? So we get them in yesterday. You may have heard it. It was right around this time yesterday. We get them in. He's like, they're here. All morning long, he's been like, I think he's coming. And they finally get here, get him in the studio. I put the guy on the air. He's got an accent.
2: Yeah.
1: But it's not German.
2: That's
1: okay?
2: What it,
1: all right. And here's the bottom line. He lives here in California. He's here with his wife, just celebrating his birthday. He's not from Germany. But because he has an accent, it was so confusing and weird to Charlie that in his brain, you thought...
2: From Germany. Well, I mean, that was kind of, when I was talking to him yesterday, mm-hmm. I couldn't understand the word they were saying. Like, it was one of his words where it was like, East Levadish things. Like, that means I love you in Germany. My uncle told me that.
1: Oh my gosh. It just blows my mind. Psychologically, I don't know what that means, but it's so funny that in your brain, when you hear a language that you don't understand and it has that give it a fish feel to it, you think German. Oh, I just think it's great. Anyways, but that was fun. It was his birthday yesterday. He was 75. And then today, I don't want to take anything away from today. Give me that birthday again for today. I think you know how to say it now.
2: Kaylee Emerson.
1: Erickson.
2: Erickson.
1: It's her birthday today, yes. Too. Get somebody who's celebrating a birthday on our Be Nice To list by going to krazfm.com.
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0: 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I would get there early, actually. 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They're not paying me to say this. I just have some pho.
1: Oh, yeah.
0: Or pho, if you call it pho.
1: Pho?
0: Charlie likes the chicken wings.
1: Chicken wings. 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
0: With no sauce, by the way.

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1: Yeah, just for the fun of it.
0: Yeah, well, there's that one body I can't find. 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

0: Speaking of kids, I want to thank Carla. She sent a text this morning, and I had went off earlier about how when we took our kids to see the Paw Patrol movie, we went on Tuesday to the movie theater in Santa Maria at the mall there. We liked that mall. Well, we liked the arcade. They got a really great arcade at that mall. They got about 10 or 15 pinball machines, so I like that mall.
1: Oh, yeah.
0: They got a Wetzel's Pretzels, which is great. And Red Robin, you know, nothing wrong with Red Robin. I do like going there. We normally don't get there early for movies because with kids you're always kind of running late. But we got there, and the previews for the Paw Patrol movie to us were like, oh my gosh, like the devil. It was horrible. These are all movies that are intended for kids. The previews before the Paw Patrol movie comes on. But somebody, I don't know who it is, and I doubt it's a theater manager, but somebody thinks it's a good idea to show previews for demonic things and sorcery and portals, all this stuff that is way over the top for a three-year-old that's just waiting for Paw Patrol to come on. So I went off on that, and Carla sent a text, and she said they noticed the same thing.
1: Yeah, they should watch what they're doing. When they make those.
0: But that's the problem, Charlie. They know what they're doing. They know what they're doing. So we just got to protect our kids from it, right?
1: Yeah.
0: So anyways, if you're going to go see the Paw Patrol movie, I would avoid the previews completely.

0: Crazy Country 105.9. I didn't play football in high school. I went out to the first practice, Charlie. I can't believe I'm going to say this, but I'm already in. I'm in knee deep now. I'll just jump all the way in. The first practice, and I was like, I don't want to do this.
1: I played 6th, 7th, 8th, and 9th.
0: Football?
1: Football, because I could run.
0: Good for you, dude.
1: But when I got to 10th grade, mm-hmm. I don't know what they ate for summer, but the same guy come back at 200. He was like 350, and I was like, no, I'm not.
0: Oh, they changed it.
1: They changed it,
0: yeah. You're kind of a little guy anyways.
1: I was a tight end. I could run, and I went out for a pass one day. This out of the blue, mm-hmm. the guy says, coach goes, hey, Herschel, come here. Mm-hmm. I go in, and he goes, all you got to do is turn around, go 10 yards, turn around, and we're going to throw the ball.
0: Yeah.
1: And I was like, ready. And I turned around, and I caught the ball.
0: Yeah.
1: And I held on to it, and I got whacked over this side and whacked back this side.
0: Yeah.
1: And I scored a touchdown.
0: Did you really?
1: I did. I got my first Big T jacket.
0: Big T jacket? What is that? What does that mean?
1: It was when you score a touchdown, you got a
0: T?
1: I got a T.
0: You still have the jacket?
1: Yes. Well, I don't know about the jacket, but...
0: You got the T?
1: I got the T.
0: Good for you.
1: Yeah.
0: Well, anyways, I forget what we were talking about. The football game tonight, maybe? Okay.
1: Yeah.
0: Well, there's a football game tonight. And I just admire these kids, right? They go to practice every single day after school. And it's like intense, and it's sweaty, and it's hot, and it's tough. But today is the payoff.
1: Yeah.
0: Today they get to wear their jersey. You know, you get to walk down the hall with your jersey. You get to go to the game tonight. Everybody's going to be in the stands, and the cheerleaders, and the popcorn. It's just going to be great.
1: Oh, yeah.
0: So get out and support your Pirate football tonight. They're home tonight. They'll be at home again next week against Lompoc. Lompoc has a bye tonight. Lompoc next week, and then the first away game, which will be here on Crazy Country, will be on, I think, September the 4th, I believe, and that is in Napomo. So it is Pirate football season.
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0: We started off the morning with Charlie was struggling saying this name, and then as it's progressively went on, he really got it. Let's just give it one more shot here as we are ready to close out the show pretty soon. Who's on the Be Nice To list today?
1: Kaylian Eckerson.
0: What's the first name?
1: Kaylee Eckerson.
0: Did you say Kaylian?
1: Kaylian.
0: You saw Kaylian one night when you were...
1: Yeah.
0: Kaylee, have a great day. It's Crazy Country 105.

0: Nothing like a radio. We got them all over our house. Man, we love them so much. It was great. My wife asked me yesterday, do you have like a just an extra normal radio at the station that I could put in Darby's room? I just love that, you know, and I'm hearing more and more people now are waking up with the radio instead of their phones, you know, because those alarms on your phones, right?
1: It's so annoying.
0: Well, you know, to wake up with the radio. Ah, it's just awesome. Yeah. So, and we love the idea with radio that, I don't know, we're still talking about things that matter. You can listen to your favorite song over and over again on YouTube and Spotify, Pandora, all that stuff, but they're never going to talk about anything that matters.
1: No.
0: You know what I mean?
1: Yeah.
0: And neither usually are we.
1: I know.
0: It's a bunch of nonsense. But we did talk about the football game tonight, so we wish the Pirates lots of luck. It's going to be a busy weekend, and we have Bear Riddell tomorrow night, Shoemash Casino. That's going to be awesome. So until then, if you are lonely and you need a friend, if you can, go to your local animal shelter. Get yourself a dog. I'm going to go home and see mine. I love you all. Watch your wallet.
1: Have a good day.
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0: Yeah.

Happy Friday, y'all. This is Kendra at Crazy Country 105.9, and we've got some wispy white clouds that are kind of blocking the sun a little bit, but it's going to be another beautiful day. High of 87 degrees, brought to you by Suncoast Equipment Rentals, and here's Miranda Lambert with The House That Built Me.

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Patty Chesney with Carry On, and we also heard Girl in Mine by Parmalee here on Crazy Country. And if there's a song you'd like to hear, shoot us a text, 805-894-1577. Bailey Zimmerman now with Chevy Silverado.

0: such a classic from Tim McGraw. I like it. I love it from 1995. And you're listening to Crazy Country 105.9, the Valley's Country Station. And last night, my husband and I had a date night at Santa Maria Speedway. Such an awesome time. And who would believe this? We're driving in. You know, traffic's backed up for miles. We finally get into the lot, pull in and park. Who is two cars away from us getting out of their car? Gnarly Charlie. So we had a blast with him last night. We all picked cars. We wanted to win the whole thing. And look what happens. Charlie, his choice came first. Mine was third. And my husband's came in second. So it was the trifecta. It was pretty cool. Everything was awesome. We were so dirty because all the, you know, the dirt's kicking up and bathing you in soil. So got home last night. We had to take showers pretty late. But the only thing that Santa Maria Speedway needs to work on is getting out. Their parking situation exiting was worse than Dodger Stadium. And you know that's saying something. So we'd go back as long as we could Uber in and Uber out.
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1: 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Don't miss it.
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0: 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Riley Green with Think As You Drunk. And tonight is the first home game for Pirate football, y'all. So how many of you are going to support our boys out there on the field? The game starts at 7. Before that, you'll hear DJ Petey playing some tunes as the team warms up. And I just can't wait. They are going to annihilate DP. I know it. So let's go out, support our Pirates tonight. And in the future, any away games you can hear right here on Crazy Country. Greg and Bill will be commentating and giving you the game live. But let's go out tonight. Let's just pack the stadium and support our Pirates.
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Morgan Wallen right there. And to see if Don't We is still in the top five, tune in tomorrow morning to Country Countdown USA. Lon Helton will have Kane Brown back as his co-host for a second week in a row. Here's Jason Aldean now with Big Green Tractor on Crazy.

He's a ranch hand in a pinch, man. 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
1: 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High of 87 expected today, and for the next 7 days, the highs are going to be in the low 90s, so enjoy this cool weather. 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

he can tell you who's starting at quarterback and what song should be playing when they walk out. 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

was I Can't Love You Anymore by Ella Langley and Morgan Wallen. And next up is the gentleman who's been dating Stella Lefty since the beginning of the year. Here's Vincent Mason with Wish You Well.

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1: Josh Ross with Hate How You Look here on Crazy Country 105.9. And earlier this morning, I was listening to Carp and Gnarly Charlie's show, and they were talking about taking the kids to see Paw Patrol and having these really demonic, evil previews for movies that are definitely not appropriate for children right before they're showing a kid's movie. And, you know, I was thinking a lot of places I've been to in the last maybe, 10, 15 years that used to be just kind of fun and scary when I was a kid have really turned a corner with being really dark and evil. And one of those is Not Scary Farm. I used to go as a teenager with our friends. We'd have a ball. And then going as an adult, there's some really, just scary demonic things there now. Queen Mary, all of these places that are supposed to be innocent, scaring people for fun. It just has a different vibe. But you know what is still just classic that I feel like you could take the family to because it's just fun and scary but fun is the City of Solvang's haunted house that they do every single year right here downtown. It's such a wonderful thing they do for the community and nothing evil or demonic about it. It's just fun. You just go with your family and you get scared by people. And I'm not sure what the dates are this year, but if you get a chance to go visit, please do, because the city and their volunteers, they do such a great job putting in so much hard work for the community for this. So keep your eyes out for that and stay away from those evil previews before kids' movies.
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0: we had a request for some Kathy Mattea, so pulled that out of the archives. That was 455 Rocket, 1997. Such a great song. And you're listening to Crazy Country 105.9. And let's take a look at what's going on in sports. I've got to say, Houston had a rough night because the Raiders beat them in football 22-20 in preseason ball. And the Angels beat the Astros. So Houston really had a bad night. And you won't believe this. The Angels won 18-3. It was their first road series win since May. And man, Zach Neto played one heck of a game. He was 5-for-6, had 7 RBIs. So awesome. I wish I was home to watch it, but my dad gave me the lowdown. And PGA Tour is in St. Louis this weekend for the BMW Championship. It's the second leg of the FedEx Cup playoffs. And by Sunday night, the top 30 players in points will advance to the Tour Championship next week. And you know, I'm always rooting for my boy, Tommy Fleetwood, but I'm thinking Rory's looking pretty good. So is Scotty Scheffler. So we'll see what happens.
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3: 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I remember when my daughter used to eat lunch in the cafeteria at school sometimes, but she always reminded me to pack her a lunch on what she called Gross Pizza Fridays. 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

right out of the blue, drifting off to the evening news. She said, honey, what would you do if you'd have never met me? I just laughed, said, I don't know. I could take a couple guesses though, and then tried to dig real deep. Said, darling, honestly, I do a lot more offshore fishing, probably eat more drive-through chicken.

Hi, everybody. My name is Kendra, and this is Crazy Country 105.9. A beautiful day with some clouds, blue skies, and sunshine. High of 87 degrees expected. 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We've got Zach Brown Band now with Colder Weather.

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knocked on his screen door and he said, Lord, what you need, boys? 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

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Still see her pink bow and her brown hair. She's in the big city now, but she still calls home.

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Lainey Wilson with John Mayer on guitar for Phone Keys Wallet on Crazy Country. And next up is Bailey Zimmerman, who's going to be playing the Boots and Brews Country Music Festival in Ventura on September 20th. And Ronnie Atkins will be there too. So grab your tickets now. Here he is with Holy Smokes.

0: Crazy Country 105.9. That was Miss Ella Langley with Be Her. And tomorrow night, y'all, it's going to be a huge show at Shumash Casino Resort to end their Hot Valley Night series for the summer. And the headliner is Bear Riddell. He was on the phone with Carpe Gnarly Charlie yesterday morning talking about what he's looking forward to, what he's hoping to play tomorrow night. And it's such a special time. Last year, he packed the Somala showroom, and it's going to be another wonderful concert. So come on out, 21 and over, absolutely free, starts at 8 o'clock to hear the legendary Bear Riddell.
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Thanks for listening to Crazy Country 105.9. My name's Kendra, and we have a high of about 87 today. The clouds are obscuring the sun a little bit, but it's still a nice day. We're expecting highs in the 90s for the next week. 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

0: Crazy Country 105.9. That was Kane Brown with Woman. And speaking of, there is a very special woman celebrating a birthday today. And that's Kaylee Erickson, who lives in Buellton. And she is just one big sparkly ball of sunshine. I'm not kidding. She is just a joy. She's been a dear friend for a long time. And Kaylee, we hope you're having a fabulous birthday, celebrating with your family and friends. And also on the birthday list today, singer Robert Plant of Led Zeppelin fame. He's 78 years old. Al Roker, weatherman on the Today Show, is 72. And actress Kim Cattrall is turning 70. So happy birthday to all.
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He's a ranch hand in a pinch, man. Hotter than the red on the cattle brand. Cause she's a gold digger with a quick trigger. A cast iron skillet swinging lid flipper. Now he's a double wide on the county line. Sipping on a six pack of Lone Star Light. She did him dirty, took him to

horseback. Now he's a buckskin, 15 hands, 5-time team road champion,

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0: Lainey Wilson with Bar in Baton Rouge on Crazy Country 105.9. And I want to talk for just a moment about the nonprofit organization Nature Track. Keith Sarlos had Sue Isiger on his show a while back. She's in charge of the organization and talked about everything that Nature Track does for our community. They provide freedom tracks for people who are differently abled so they can access the beach, hiking trails, and similar terrain. They also take tons of kids on free field trips every year so that they can fall in love with nature. And they also have a film festival. And we have been so fortunate to see some of the films that are featured in this free special screening series that Nature Track has been doing throughout the summer. And they're having another one tonight, a free screening of a few short films over at the Grange in Los Olivos. And it starts at 6:30. And the focus tonight is on nature in balance. So if you can get over to the Grange, you won't be disappointed. Nature Track just does a fabulous job, and happy viewing.
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High of 87 today, some clouds, some sunshine, beautiful day here in the Santa Ynez Valley. Here's Brothers Osborne, It Ain't My Fault.

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0: Wallen with Don't We here on Crazy Country 105.9. And it is National Fantasy Football Draft Day, y'all. So grab your buddies, have a few brews, and draft your favorite players. 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It's also National Brazilian Blowout Day, National Spumoni Day, and National Senior Citizens Day. I sure love that population of people, that age bracket, I guess, 55 and better. 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
1: 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That was Josh Ross with Hate How You Look. And this weekend, there's so much going on. We've talked about the first home football game tonight for the Pirates, 7 p.m. Tomorrow night, Bear Riddell's playing at Shumash Casino Resort, 8 p.m. Free show for 21 and over. And if you are a Tucker Wetmore fan, he's playing up in Paso tomorrow night at Vina Robles. We have some friends in town, and the four of us are going to drive up to catch that show. Can't wait. And we also have a whole bunch of shows on our station. So tomorrow morning, Country Countdown USA at 6 a.m. 9:30, Jan Finley with her Real Estate Roundtable show. 10 a.m., it's Keith Sarlos with Chopping It Up. And then on Sunday, I'm with you at 9 a.m. for Sundays in the Valley, playing some faith-based country music. And then Sunday night is Doug Nelson playing all the crazy country classic hits from the 60s, 70s, and 80s. And that's from 7 to midnight. And then in between all that, you've got Dylan Ortega, David G. Willikers, Carp, Tracy, all our awesome DJs who are playing the hottest tunes in country music for you.
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Crazy Country 105.9. I'm Doug Nelson joining you on this Friday. Looks like it's going to be a beautiful weekend ahead. We're looking to top out in the 90s again tomorrow, maybe cool off a couple degrees by Sunday, but still great weather brought to you by Suncoast Equipment Rentals.

Crazy Country 105.9. I'm Doug Nelson. I'll be with you till 8 o'clock tonight, getting you ready for a Friday night. Here's Zach John

0: John Morgan and Kid Myself on Crazy Country 105.9. Don't forget Hot Valley Nights tomorrow night at Shumash Casino Resort. 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It all gets underway at 7 o'clock with DJ Bubba V, and Bear Riddell takes the stage at 8. 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

0: Rodney Atkins and the Years Are Short on Crazy Country. Indeed, they are. And the kids are back in school. And right here on Crazy Country, we have over 30 entries into the Crazy Country Cares Teacher Appreciation Giveaway. Two winning teachers will be announced on Monday to get an Amazon gift card, Monday the 31st. So you still have some time to get your nominations in. Let's read one of those nominations for you. The teacher's name is Jason Nazchek. And our nomination paper says that Mr. J always goes above and beyond for the middle schoolers, backpack, camping, coaching, and being a great language arts teacher. So congratulations to Jason Nazchek, who is a nominee, along with many others, and two of them will win Amazon gift cards. You can still nominate someone. Go to our Facebook page, krazfm.com, click on Crazy Country Cares, and nominate a teacher. They could be a winner.
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I keep a loaded 44 sitting by the bed for the jeepers and the creepers who ain't riding ahead. Hope I never have to use it, but you never know these days. I'm a little crazy, but the world's insane.

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Going to be a beautiful weekend. A little fog along the coast, but daytimes we're going to see 60s and 70s coastside, 80s and low 90s in the San Ynez

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1: 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That is Thomas Rhett, Beautiful as You. Ahead of that, newcomer Cole Goodwin with Howdy. Hey, don't forget the San Ynez Pirates are on the home field tonight to take on the Dos Pueblos Chargers. The flags are up on Mission Drive, and a chance for you to go out and enjoy a beautiful evening and some great high school football. It's all tonight at home out at San Ynez, the Pirates and the Dos Pueblos Chargers. And don't forget, all the road games this year will be right here on Crazy Country, including next Friday night, when the Pirates take on Napomo up in Napomo. 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

0: Be Her, there's Ella Langley on Crazy Country. Hey, today we are being nice to Kaylee Erickson of Buellton, celebrating a birthday today. Happy birthday, Kaylee. And you share a birthday today along with Hall of Fame football running back Archie Griffin, who's 72. Actress Alicia Witt is 51 today. Eight-time Olympic gold medalist Usain Bolt is 40. 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

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Check it out.